WDHA is where you find new bands, new music, maybe your new favorite song. 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

105.5 WDHA. It's the Rock of New Jersey. Mike Anthony on the morning mic drop. Tickets up for grabs again right now, this time for Wage War, which is really cool. They're coming to Starland Ballroom November 14th. You want to check them out live. Of course, you can always go to starlandballroom.com, but you know how it works. We would love to get you in for free. We can hook you up with a pair of tickets right now. Just call me up, be random, and you get your tickets. 973-292-1055. Again, this is for Wage War at Starland on November 14th. Papa Roach now at DHA. Good luck.

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You know I lost a lot of friends there, baby. I got no time to mess around.

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Coming up on 50 years, this is The Rock of New Jersey. 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